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146 Walmart, B303 South Lingard Avenue in Milan. Traffic of West Howard Avenue and Douglas Avenue, 10 minutes 45 minutes 246 West Street, timeout 2267.

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12 Medic 210, sitting person on emergency, Ocean View Manor, 624 South Atlantic Avenue, Daytona Beach, Rockford, Braddock Avenue, and Revealable Lord. 22 Medic 210, flight 93, time out, 0 0 0 0 0 0 0 0 0 0 0 0 0 0 0 0 0 0 0 0 0 0 0 0 0 0 0 0 0 0 0 0 0 0 0 0 0 0 0 0 0 0 0 0 0 0 0 0 0 0 0 0 0 0 0 0 0 0 0 0 0 0 0 0 0 0 0 0 0 0 0 0 0 0 0 0 0 0 0 0 0 0 0 0 0 0 0 0 0 0 0 0 0 0 0 0 0 0 0 0 0 0 0 0 0 0 0 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

that you may be given a first conversation. Once again, at Hope Boulevard, apartment 120, crossing the Silver Road into East Cambridge. 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And then you may be given a second conversation.

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Alter Road has for the accident at a jungle road in the east of the wall of Irving West High Avenue. 23, West 23, West 23, and

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Lane, a lot of 42, select 53, time out 447.

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39 minutes 134, stable accident, low hazard emergency, 107 East 94 Deltona, 39 minutes 134, blitz accident, 10 out of 6:50.

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1: 0836.

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0: Central Sea Medic 62 and 61, breathing problem, 839 Westford Avenue, Deltona, Cross Street, Selby Street, and 4th Avenue. Medic 62 and 61, flight deck 3, ground 6.7.
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0: Central Coast Unit Medic 134 and Nip 33 still during an emergency. 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

0: 1452 Hokie Fifth Bomb Services at this point. Right.
1: That's right, that's on flight.

Lieutenant Secretary, I think there's one more problem with the bridge. We put a 77 North Yard trying to build photos. Approximately one more repair than is an obvious. 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

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VLS 129, 1074, 2093, turn around 10.2.

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North Timber Creek Road and South 995 in Ormond Beach. Caution. 91 SN94 is my factory. 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

Central Squad 46, Medic 132, reading problem emergency, 592, Paris Land, crossing of Zero 11 and First Court. Squad 46, Medic 132, flight Tac 3, turn out 11.

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0: We are at Rhode Island and Volusia. Are we going to be closer to that call on Sparkman at 33?

Central Field, exit 98, what's the distance on emergency 313 Ivy Street, Pasadena, Florida. Pressure cells, direction, and 19, 298, 25, 30, come out, 7 times.

paramedic class 2, still nursing on emergency, OCU nursing home, 2810 Condor Medic Avenue, apartment 712E Bravo, emergency, structure suspect, and medic, medic class 2, flight time 3, come out 1127.

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Medic 6-1, Exit 6-5, Speakers, Emergency, 2455 Crossroads Road in North City, Countryside Maple Village Inn, Inverse, Vernon Lane, Medic 6-1, Exit 6-5, Flight Track 3, come out 11.

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61 BLS 129, bleeding emergency. 136 Fairview Ave, room number 109 in Daytona. 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

0: Andrew 54, citizens of Tennessee, 911, McLean Street, in the Deltona, prosecutor of Portland Boulevard and Heavenland. 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

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Higher 11 Echo B, training for 2 points.

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Give me attack 3, time out 15 degrees.

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33 is 100 for the airplane. 33 is 100 for the airplane. 33 is 100 for the airplane. 33 is 100 for the airplane. 33 is 100 for the airplane. 33 is 100 for the airplane. 33 is 100 for the airplane. 33 is 100 for the airplane. 33 is 100 for the airplane. 33 is 100 for the airplane. 33 is 100 for the airplane. 33 is 100 for the airplane. 33 is 100 for the airplane. 33 is 100 for the airplane. 33 is 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for the airplane. 33 is 100 for the airplane. 33 is 100 for the airplane. 33 is 100 for the airplane. 33 is 100 for the airplane. 33 is 100 for the airplane. 33 is 100 for the airplane. 33 is 100 for 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
0: All right, copy. I'll work on it.

And if it's due, smoke odor and a structure emergency. Call about 6 o'clock Peninsula, over in Newport Beach, Cross Street of Lakewood, and Goldsboro Street. And if it's due, select X7, I'm at 1701.

97-477, this is another agency at the track to take 3280 South Atlantic Ave, Midtown, Detroit. Roger, find my Ave and Simpson Avenue. 97-477, select the next region, Cannot, Argentina.

0: 5, Skilled Nursing Facility, 1316 South Ridgewood Avenue in Edgewater. Cross your condition of the law in Thomas Street. Medic for time, but not great. Come on. Central Engine 72, are you reading Fire 1? Just make you aware, I'm unable to clear you from your cross staff, no matter what command I do, it's not working. The communication supervisors are looking into it, trying to get it worked on.
1: Alright, yeah, I couldn't get it either. Thank you for trying.

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D52, Duncan Road, South Daytona, cross street above Avenue, Magnolia Ave. 71, BLS 114, check 3, 2, 2, 2, 2, 2, 2, 2, 2, 2, 2, 2, 2, 2, 2, 2, 2, 2, 2, 2, 2, 2, 2, 2, 2, 2, 2, 2, 2, 2, 2, 2, 2, 2, 2, 2, 2, 2, 2, 2, 2, 2, 2, 2, 2, 2, 2, 2, 2, 2, 2, 2, 2, 2, 2, 2, 2, 2, 2, 2, 2, 2, 2, 2, 2, 2, 2, 2, 2, 2, 2, 2, 2, 2, 2, 2, 2, 2, 2, 2, 2, 2, 2, 2, 2, 2, 2, 2, 2, 2, 2, 2, 2, 2, 2, 2, 2, 2, 2, 2, 2, 2, 2, 2, 2, 2, 2, 2, 2, 2, 2, 2, 2, 2, 2, 2, 2, 2, 2, 2, 2, 2

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Bridge is 65, Medic 136, vomiting non-American, 37 in Cloverdale Street, Altamont, crash train in Nadine Drive, Layton Avenue, Bridge 65, Medic 136, attack 3, north, 17, 17.

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Smoke visible. Open visible in a structure emergency. 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

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Next person, non-emergent. 23, Oxford Street. You know, our beach crash street is accident, look, and park center flat. 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Select 3, turn up,

Flanders 73, DLS 119, sleep person non-emergent. 200 minutes down Cork, Portland, across the Jackson Street. Flanders 73, DLS 119, flood 3.

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94, Meg 153, assigned to motor vehicle accident emergency, I-95 southbound I-4 on ramp Daytona. Engine 6, Engine 4, Medic 153, assigned to select TAC 6, timeout 1733.

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1: Engine 96 7 says 820 Lakewood Drive, Nolly Hill, Cross Street at 8th and Flamingo Drive. Engine 96, select type 3, come up. 17 persons.

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10 degrees at the sunset, 5 of 7, old minor cane trail, just kind of frustrated multi, everybody. 10 degrees, like tech, free, timeout, 17.1.

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paramedic 154, traumatic injury, emergency at Novine, Alabama, on Holly Hill. 11 medic 154, flight pack 3, Tony, Tampa.

24, medic 153. Motor vehicle accident, low hazard, emergency, Jimmy and Dre have been done at Daytona Beach. 24, medic 153, select path 6, 7, 8, 9, 6.

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0: Ah, copy. Easy one.

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Engine 12-2-10, flight pack 3 time out. 80 20.

267 BLS 149 Vila Access, Little Hazard, emergency, North Bush Avenue, Little Hazard, North City. 267 BLS 149, bus back to the timeline, 3 West. 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
1: Excuse me?
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1: Medic, 63.
0: Copy, a two-vehicle MVA that we just witnessed. It's going to be at the intersection of Allen and Forge Edge. Side impact, minor damage. We're going to be assessing for injuries. It's going to be a black BMW and a gray Grand Cherokee. We're trying to get the Grand Cherokee on the road right now.
1: Alright, copy. Highland and Forest Edge.

0: Medic 63, are you free from your previous unconscious call?
1: Yeah, we're clear from our last call. I just cleared us from that last one. And you can tell, or you can just get VSO for now. I'll let you know if we need an engine or not.
0: Okay.

0: 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Do we have a taxi?
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0: back 7. 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
1: tactics? 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
1: I don't know if you got a report about a 50 to 57-year-old male. No shirt, dragging a shopping cart with him, I-95. He's on the northbound side of 95 between exits 268 and 267. I should be getting off LBGA, but he's still on the highway, swinging his arm. Here's to be a behavioral concern.
0: Yeah, sometimes. Yeah, sometimes I got it.

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just had a automatic D20 unconscious emergency, 4209 New Haven, Portland, cross Haven, she's going up the circle. They just had a automatic D20, so that's passed 3000.

5 7 3 5 6 non-emergency based on an endless summer campground. 3520 Road, Port Orange, Cross Street, Madeline Avenue, 3573 Cliff Factory, 7 6 1.

3-0-143, sick person, non-emergency, Our Lady of Lords, 2-0-1 University Boulevard, going to be crushing Halifax Avenue, the drive, 3-0-143, select that 319, time out, next to that.

Hey, just in 5 minutes, it's five back pain, emergency, 1930 Baker, Colorado, and Angel Depression, with the neighborhood of Boulevard, 26th Street, in 5 minutes, it's five, blood pack, 3 times, 6 minutes.

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0: 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You want me to put you back on there, or keep you here?
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Left the test on emergency 365 Donald Street, Port Orange, Cross Street, Douglas Lee Street, Orange Avenue, and the 71 flight factory. 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

guess if you said a minute, you said a call emergency 3019 level, don't get in as well across your 30th street and 34th street, and if you said a minute 7 foot, that's every time I think it's 7.

Page, 81 minute Q30. Unconscious emergency in Q33, West Haven Road, apartment B, Bravo in the land, Cross Street on South Florida Avenue, South Florida Avenue, 81 minute Q30, Swing Country, 10 on 158.